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2: 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Thank you. Oh, I hope this woman don't take me through no changes today, because I had a hard day today, man. You know, let me see what's happening at the address for.

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1: 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And the first time you touched me,